dominoes. Fuck it. Whatever. Trash wing, scratch the side, the nucks. Got some One Direction tickets, I should hit that up. Drive by with puppy signs plastered on the truck and see how many of they fans can fit inside the trunk. Move over the microwave and the cannabis. Try to take the van and the whole band to Canada. Fuck the block news and the venues, they can't handle us. They can't stand us, including fruits that Frank's channeling. The Ku Klux Klan see me and my managers, but thank me when they ask where the five panels is. Fuck. Man, I suck now, I ain't still dope. Nope. But Chris and Rihanna's fucking again, so there's still hope. Oh fuck, I went there, ballin' bitch, I'm Ben's hair. They're barely breaking like taco self-esteem in a thin chair. Old Navy bitches let his gap, yet his grin's rare. Watching

boxes. All my niggas hostile, cautious of your crosses, scoffing at your doctrines. Bitches augmented, stupid as the group is. 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
1: 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You can talk your shit, but shit, always gotta give the credit to I. Salt and pepper with the ketchup on top. 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It was bacon, egg, and cheese, and bacon, lettuce with the cheddar and prop. 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Really was better than shots. 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

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Left it in ruins. 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

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So where them a deal with, who can hear them a go feel it? Where if you go sign and seal it, fire can't done, fire just start. Fire a go burn up the whole of them clot. You know them a go run out of town when we apply pressure. Babylon time done, yo, send for the stretcher. So where them a deal with, who can hear them a go feel it? Where if you go sign and seal it, fire can't done, fire just start. Fire a go burn up this bomber clot. Listen. Fresh out the dungeon, hello when they are in function. Bun up my skin like Bunsen, but dog them with the NM tough like Samson. You know my thing, every day me the like action. Me the deal with a long talking, wait for the revolution, but the revolution can't start. We have a blood clot start. Special cover this rotting, something for sale like.

So we're gonna get crashed at. Slap weight, everything in Babylon section. 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Whatever chat about why we are hunt for the food and them argue about tax. 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Wicked by quarter past two. Solutions or 21 gun salute. 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

story. 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

They say if you truly love a flower, you leave it alone to let it bloom. I've seen so many smart niggas make bad decisions and turn to buffoons. But we say, fuck fear, make moves without hesitation. Is your love based upon possession or admiration? Blood, sweat, and tears, I'm talking about dedication. A butterfly was once in a cocoon until we set it free, man. Fuck all that cool shit. Understand this is about legacy. Breaking the shackles to free your mind. And if we escape in tomorrow, I got one question. What you finna leave behind? 10,000 plus hours, but we still asking what's the game?

0: like this. The solution is knowledge of self. Uh-huh. And the reason that knowledge of self is the solution is because once you know yourself, know who you are, know where you came from, know what you're capable of doing, you will do all things according to who you are. Uh-huh. See, the problem is that people, we don't know who we are.
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1: Let's go to this next Chinese Muslim joint. You get some shrimp fried rice and make salad at the same time.
2: Alright, cool.
3: Alright, cool. You are not alone. I am you.
4: Hey, yo, Chang Wang, what's up?
3: I'll be right out.
2: Yo, can we get something to eat, man? Chang, can I eat?
3: Right, yeah. 1 second. Okay, then. Fine. Your order.
4: All right, let me get two of them beef fried rices over here. Let me get a half a chicken wing. Don't put that little retarded leg in it, cause
3: right.
4: cut that off.
3: Okay then.
4: Don't put no onions in my white rice.
2: I need four chicken wings fried hard and shit.
3: What's this?
4: I'm not finished.
3: What's this? Oh, the two of you at once. Okay then. You want beef?
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0: You hear me?
1: Yes. I hear you.
0: Where you coming from?
1: I've got to go home.
0: Turn around. 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

0: 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Having another chance to do it again.
1: Repeat itself.

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It has been 6 years in the music side. It had been 5 years with the series in its sixth season. Without no vow, no treason, keeping it live, live in the mix, in season six, with a whole new way, writing episodes every day, right. 10 episodes every

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It's the same stuff. The stuff. 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
0: Wherever you go,
1: yeah.
0: Vashimwana,
2: Vampelo mulandu shishive.
0: Yeah, Vashimwana,
2: Vampelo mulandu shishive.
0: Wherever you go,
1: yeah.
0: Wherever you go,
1: yeah.
0: Wherever you go,
1: yeah.
0: Vashimwana. Yeah.

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0: Sha

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3: 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Sitting too long, getting moldy on the shelf, cause I'm too far gone when it comes to mental health. Rather be sick in the head with a little bit of wealth. Time I tend to write a glottal, call it strange,

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I practice. That's hip, hip, hip, hip. And if the good people knew, they would say,

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When I tell her about the core of a man, all she says is I'm a woman. So then I say, back in those days, back in my end, we would bro.

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You're trying to fuck, but I know people like you spend a whole night saying what they might do. And I'm a doer, not a sayer, shaker, and a mover, with the kind of strange game that hits your brain like a tumor. Two more awkward encounters with ex-one-nighters, and I'm done shooting off my mouth like gunfighters. I run writers and walk printers. Crowded email, I officially block senders, asking, do you remember early December? 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
1: Just like they know Stone Strap. 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

or just a band? 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

0: Radio Dio fait traverser des sons à travers tes oreilles. 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
1: Ah, so much death, I try to live like a missionary. So much stress, one time I wrote my obituary. So much left, so many things I aspire to. With my last breath, won't be no more she was trying to do. I'm doing

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I know some ain't making alive, and I'm here for a reason. I never like wasting my time, and so much shit to get to. You gon' spend yours pressing the ceiling or pressing the issue. I see time as a line between who's here and who's left. Understand this shit ain't permanent, our soul just a guest. Take our shoes off at the door and speak when entering house. Think you in charge more than he ordered, then he kicking you out. I'm learning health is in the mental, wealth is in the mind. I try to teach as I learn life and show them we're divine. As we get closer to our truth, the more they try to pry. Massage our pride, how they divide, I structure every time. I try to keep my shit together, pray to God for peace. So many losses every year, need a few L's a week. So many wolves with woolly sheep, I count before I sleep. Be thinking they are so discreet, but I'm little Bo Peep. I see the road in pieces, I take what's left of it and wrap to freeze it. I speak to God before I speak to Jesus. See the pieces, high achievers, they seem to love me more. Right now they answer, they call me like I got the cure to cancer. Lose a damper, niggas phony. They see me shining and they swear they know me. Wasn't around me, these are not my homies. Fried bologna, skipping classes. Ask me to teach, but jokes they used to laugh. It's regular ghetto shit, you know the classics. Hoes and bastards, you look like the guy that's on the picture in the kitchen. On the wall like hieroglyphics, symbolize not too specific. You've arrived at a time I was honestly forgetting it. Sam, your uncle changed you. It's kind of bothersome, isn't it? A color sign derivative with underlying grimaces, and deep inside is limited. But at least I'm trying to be here. I miss you like

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We the people are your confusion. 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For your superhero ascension and our human suffering are inseparable. So much so that even your fellow whites are fed up. And even they recognize there is no time for the tables to turn timidly. The fierce urgency of now has returned, reimagined, remixed, rebellious. But this round carries a collective

0: And today, so multicolored, so kaleidoscopic that we bang big like cosmic theories that give birth. We the people commit to loving in a way that gives birth to a space where hate cannot fit, and the hatred onto which you've held for hundreds of years can no longer exist. We the people.
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0: grid when I drop him off. 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I ain't moving weight, but I'm in a dope position.
1: I ain't moving weight, but I'm in a dope position.
0: Work hard.

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My heart is at rest. I'd like to keep it that way. I don't want to fight, at least not today.